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Ka message sona no babamla 0243443948 0243443948. 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Aha, wait, Dafa. I'm going to go to the house. I'm going to go to the house.

NBA playoffs are underway, and now you can trade every game on Kalshi. You can also trade on who wins each series, the conference finals, and the championship. San Antonio is currently trading at 19% to win it all, meaning a $100 trade pays out over $500 if they take the title. On Kalshi, you're trading against other people in a live market. No house, no odds makers. 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

0: The NBA playoffs are underway, and now you can trade every game on Kalshi. 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
1: Ke me journal.
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1: And your number was 0547 0547 149
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0: 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Talk for Clay, Rusalem, Vakbe. 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Some 127 and a woman to call her. George wrote to Lola, Baba Gelenti. It's an moment, the mobile. 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
1: 0246 32 49 49 0246 32 49 49 0246 32 49 49 0246 32 49 49 0246 32 49 49 0246 32 49 49 0246 32 49 49 0246 32 49 49 0246 32 49 49 0246 32 49 49 0246 32 49 49 0246 32 49 49 0246 32 49 49 0246 32 49 49 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
0: 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I a live program. 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
0: Ebaye wanya koma. 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
0: 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May ye who are drama within 21 days, a beco, when in the bear Kalaman Watting.
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3: Pacha you.
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3: Okay.
0: A radibe sanyo. 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
0: 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Was he in a meeting? Kokoya Quantra 3 days. Well, Yako and Chen Mamano, was it 3 days? Superhuman, I mean, and it's 3 days. 2 days, me, yeah, and now what China? I did China Palmer of Yania from say, Kabi, I drive one behind Rabbi Adams, I drive one year 30. Ako, we are from Obia, Mino be punching me charity, Mina. Yanko Ponsi, you're for kind of mummy. If you remember, I'm for kind of. Before you have some media, come, Mono can see out great ahead. A fish car can see a mono of any alliance, and your top candy, your mummy. Says, yeah, me and also, I don't buy any papers at 20. They say, I put a bears at 100. Any bears they used to bread here, and then you're brutality. Young Quadda and Yam, not me, you're a son. The banners are for me, you can't come in the mamma across to any. Was it Cocoa Quantum? May I work on the area? You have copper tells your best one. Or she might on Basel. I don't know. It's out of one by an assistant, Susamia. We bought some musician. What is that? So
2: since here, I mean, you. The Wakron, the document, me a pine and stamp, you young talk, and you knew. Now the Quadia was Nabosiano. A canon man shall study and yet topa, my baby sotomay, where you are watching. It's your tongue of Yanon Noir. One of them topa. I feel like I can't do any more corner. With your dynamics, who I am top. One uncle, I know I'm more streaming. It's just another fellow, my friend Baba, so I'm a red of when I'm in Quada. To make Quada money to be Susan, Mr. Radden, I'd day.
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2: To be busa say pet, comes to all one way, and you don't make fun by it. To be honest, oh, not your mamma, and I shall acquaint her. I'm so different about my country, or my mamma yet. To one of them, you know, your mamma, oh, your doctor. I'm so different, don't want to yet. What's the doctor? I am so young, talk, Miss Woodifa, that woman, till I'm back. I was much so acquainted to Miss May yet. What's the other Kaka Kawaman, some somebody, your one already, your commander, and meet my granny Shalia, make to match ya. I'm part what you're my punch, let me hear. The call for you was mommy and I just saw for that. Why you didn't be able to tell a knife from the room soon? No, and I drove you out of the fuck up to you, who told me so, and to make up to the table so I'm a quadai. I'm so many to do for the woman I was the M. I hired the power. to see Jajajajana, the one lady. Oh, Sarah, I do a horse, say, when you put ya, when I could pull you off from an away. And you want to go this was it. Well, come to any ding, a bra, let me coach me ding. But the boss, you told me at nine, now the toy was so quite that one, quite a fabu quano. Let's have your chef for the boom, so go, obey the dim presser, not for jelly. Well, if you come out to tell us, McCoy, and none in our chair.
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3: 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Frames is here in Coradin. Abra dance here the air course. Hello, good evening. Hello, good evening. 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
2: Can ye? None will buy ya. Which me one look at 7 years. What did Bonnie come with your two?
6: The Medivinian, who no more. Rich letting Uncle Pon to make a fear or danger. Uncle Pon, I'm more than such a to me, dear. I didn't bet no cry, no, I see. Won't be near fear, and so a numb and pie bunty. Uncle Pon, I'm also Amanasa Bank.
0: Do for me better than them, Hadia, and before so here with them, I want them. You will be me by my own and never be brave me for city, my mouth for I want one. Then the master Baba wanted here. In fact, I bring my dream just as so. But the moon was there, I look about the McCree. Yes, I'll be a bagasso about them. Never the worst who said, then you don't know about the Mancasa. Near me for Sabon Payamano. Now, sister, with Macassa, no man look on the batches on Cassa. Today I will be born on Cassada, but to name me for Suacassa. No one be selling some Bonia, why in your work can you know what be selling?
2: Hey, hey, hey.
7: Amen, Kasepa! 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
2: Hallelujah!
8: Pacho, dear Yamia, your mamma, and your bride, you're in tears, yes. Nina, Papa, be mamma, Sassy. Or singing, yes, well, Juman. I feel me, Thomas, who sent me a cock, yes, well, Juman, or so, Sassy, and mamma. Machine software so piaso or so on Fabian and Mammy. Number who would be for? No, before Mamma Punch, you're sending Hoye. 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And your man, you know, cranny, so a friend say, Massassin, me metri. And for be Biara, what I had Bia, me, mamma, and Papa, and Mrs. Adam. Would be a beside you, dear Biara. On saying, I mean, was say, obey ye, I'm an apple so. Who did you dear qua so moi? 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The minimum said, the Akaninam, a John Yakupo, a Bayama, and I don't see. Amen.
3: 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I'm paying out pay your bank. Who was our problem with Uti Prophet Selassie, a Jade Panka? A china to an amoyin shia or la pasta bora. 0246 32 49 49 0246 32 49 49 0246 32 49 49 0246 32 49 49. A jade pa a dance di ebreni.
4: Yes, I'm a little.
2: Hallelujah! Hallelujah! We didn't have the Christmas. If it's an enemy edging here, you have to be by Yamia. My dear Yamidia Nicoco. Just a co doctor, Yamma Granam a bar, Minuma, Mintimentra. Namity, what is the sister will be here? Sorry. Number Bachelor, my baba could say. Near me, dear, it was her or china, we cook for dear. Nana, my band, Nick Wabba, or say, ma, and call. Nana, or so for you all, it will be men that buy. Nana, buy and so, my chance now. Now, to be a ranameba, now to be a ranameba, my beja punch. If you want better sabrino, my girl mean you, and dear mean you. 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It's been near what then, Jim Ha. So, a bitch no sabra ha, Nasa Wujaria, and Mada Cope, na Nai. Now, you are running at the bony pediama, and you will rob a brain. Where can I weigh up? Where can I weigh up? That's all to me, this all. That's all to me, to Swana Moa. Yami and it to me, put to me in Nasso. No, no, no, no, no, no. Yami Oba Kuato, Yami Shrau, Unwa Bafunya, Yami Shramo, Sir Enedre, Mitumi Kasa, Namitumi Nanti, Namitumi Bibiera, Bida Christasi, so be your ordinary half by, send ya or your mammy, on your manners, our Yami Emma.
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10: And then I'm a place in Jinaha. 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If you say, not me will hear some meaning number, sir, not dear, not me tired, mean yes, you can't send pimpium sang grand mina, Jimmy Fred Nipper, near Cosia and Sir, and Sir Jassy. 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Ya me pese including the end of September no na waba America. 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
3: 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I'm a friend of stepmother. My stepmother on Pamasem, on Pamini Machet. It's a be wood yard or by ya.
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3: Nasaska, no, you are with your honor. On my mini catcher, my papa says, scan a man of my head and my fast canoe. It's a papa throw me out. Send me 50 or anger, encore, because Skibbe Baby, I send me the untuminum yard, the untuminum tribune. It's a chimeter, Missy Bushop and can. It's a Missy Bushop and can be become, I say. Somebody may hear some be bumper pay anymore. Because I dance, dear, I cost so. I will radio so I'm called for bonny deal. Some may probably may hear some between anymore. A bed or by yammer. It's a bumper pay honor. And now I contribute. Can I contribute? And I'm the 100 Ghana CD. For a swimming bath for the economy, Miss Cabin, because people sell my down for her, and I would pass after the 1 million. It's a pass after the end of the year, and the papa and mamma said 3 days. I see my own chakra 3 days, a bishop. 3 days a bear was a share. Me, uncle Paul, me, Ed, me, Somono. 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And your cousin, I'm a social, okay, bishop, my Ed, my tip. And your mamma, I contribute some coffee, my care, me, care. Let me be a conscience of papa. Not 3 days, so yano. And I'm a stepmother now. May me just say, I'm a stepmother now, or papa, some son or papa, and be. Or can I say, sick can be an editor? Sister can be the chief. Oh, yeah, not the whole. It's a little papa, or can I say, I'm the opposite of the other, only the rubber be. No, I'm going to say, I didn't know, papa, no, my minute down, no, Kasakasa. Oh, to me, not, no, change him, or Kasakasa. Oh, so sick can be the choke, Kim, sir. And the papa will say, no. Or ya shradi. It's a money call, baby no. No catch and so why ya kwalabi bonne. We dia kwalabiu. Na tellama akwano won one channel. Or your drubi kwagu adrianumumu akwalanum. But the time akwanan befian tem. 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It's an apana kwalani yet a few dianu yet or to chine yet. Eti mpapa okay say hey. Ne dear some ede el koswe hey.
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3: And I'm in a me yade, me fire. 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Make us a make approaches to see up
2: 0246 32 49 49. Obi, or fast these challenges, mupa, a bro adjoining tears. Yes, so I just saw yes, you be a new ye, the patch of frame, Mrs. CIY. 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And in La Paz, ewo La Paz, ewo nkena kru dream ha. 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Hello, good evening.
4: Good evening, daddy.
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2: 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O ka sa frame fa.
4: Nungwa,
2: but how you say?
4: Na me sure, so na o ka sa cram for ma I was go.
2: Amen.
4: Okay. 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I do not permit you to come in shop.
2: Amen.
4: So na ba ni dia ta se na ma me ni do ko na kama kuma. Baby, can you imagine that the age of 40 years? I don't even know my dad.
2: Oh.
4: Ni me papa. And something told me to me papa you or the father to mommy.
2: I swear, I don't know. You do well run by boom, what's it? You do well by boom, you do well run by boom. Say, well, number no. After program, no frame in Iron Castle of Air, what's it?
4: The Michelle Boston, you mean, I think I'm a movie for Pop for the Berman and
2: Bell. And Shiro Kawakuma to him. Kawakuma to him, what's it? After program. 12 unya bo pe frebe ne nkasa wati. Ana 12 unya bo frebe ne nkasa wati.
4: Ye bo. Awo prasye mponu. Akama kuma ye me isho.
2: Amen. Amen. Amen. Amen. Nyami. 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
2: 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You be a one day more. Why? Now the
4: men
2: who come here, me cool,
4: but no,
2: my mother. Yamini, after program, no frame. Why?
4: I mean, come no, I won't press. Yes, I'll be sure.
2: Amen, amen, amen. Number near 0246 32 49 49. 0246 32 49 49. 0246 32 49 49. 0246 32 49 49. 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
6: But your mommy called bank where could you 450 million? And I'm the drama down for no. I feel queer in your many way, ya. Me, whom I down funny be, me, whom I down funny be. It's that call me down, son, and me say, Bishop A. Preacher radio so. I wonder did you be by shame, Moses, and me, Bishop, and chair. I'm my name, my name, my name, Bishop, be tried, and Abuame. And I'm a tear direction now, Bishop Airman. It's me fast so sad direction also. It's me about sorry fear, I say no. And a bishop who you know, frame me. No, Castle Mammy. What down for me do I? And I'm sacking says it's in a Miss Bishop and a cray. And I'll say, I quench Obama, I quench re. No, my ye. It's me, I quench re. And I'm just can be so. It's me just a kind of son. I share me 3 days. See me whom I down for no. Physical and my Jimmy Sika. In see, one day me war. Anna, your friend say, me family back when your police case into the police station. In see me cross and me quack or channel. Make her send me to talk, some minerals at the commando. In see, Nazi be pushing some minquotas, minerals and uncle. In see, me John told me, as I mean, say, Madame Fleffy tax my day, SC form. Enemy saw Madame Fleffy. And the account, dear Bishop, oh, hi, and so when it's over, Miss Tony Moon, a priest for Sujin, and I'm a woman, one of the boys for Nina, a bab one musso, Madame Funimo, and no beside, Sir Barney saying, and a mechanic, the chair, please, one of Miss Adia. You find a corporate station, General Corporate Station, and your car, send me away, and then you may have done. Madame Funet Swiss Canema or Mamma called GC Bank, you know. But see, my wife is your interest, Ned Aspinall. I'm Mammy.
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11: Please.
5: Me pacho odi ni me bi o ka se fe.
11: Pacho fe mi e fi ali je. O ka ta fi grawo ti.
5: I will find our Tamana se wa sha man.
11: E wo do do kwan
5: mu. 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Me pacho se wo ti adanse a nkofo odi. Aye nyame ne na djuma o nye ma ho odi o. Me pacho e di na pese rade ye ma o.
11: I am a son.
5: There's a Uwab of Rano now to me, Casa. But the group of you know on to me, Casa, be on Bessie and
11: eh?
5: A bushy and born a muntina, ya. O call with him name, she will sign. A bushy and born in paddy pa. A bushy and born in paddy pa, bushy and born muntina, yet in a na. Say Yamiam Buawa. So Yamiam Buawa. Mammy, a chinana pa, but more so be she am all a pastor, Bora was
11: it.
5: Would do la pastor for Tabora Lagicanica so be see your lighthouse? Who's here for number we are? Why?
11: You,
5: Radibus Sanya,
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5: And your son, I won't no bass as you whistle. I just say, Obey dress as you saw or Cassa. I yarnum concola bit of when Pesa Colebania, I would add in your coupon. Echina, Yenshi, Hawaii. 0246-324949. 0246-324949. 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
13: urade am urade
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13: o aja na mi sha no juma pa wo ye
5: on sha oso
13: I'm going to say, I'm going to say, I'm going to say, I'm going to say, I'm going to say, I'm going to say, I'm going to say, I'm going to say, I'm going to say, I'm going to say, I'm going to say, I'm going to say, I'm going to say, I'm going to say, I'm going to say, I'm going to say, I'm going to say, I'm going to say, I'm going to say, I'm going to say, I'm going to say, I'm going to say, I'm going to say, I'm going to say, I'm going to say, I'm going to say, I'm going to say, I'm going to say, I'm going to say, I'm going to say, I'm going to say, I'm going to say, I'm going to say, I'm going to say, I'm going to say, I'm going to say, I'm going to say, I'm going to say, I'm going to say, I'm going to say, I'm going to say, I'm going to say, I'm going to say, I'm going to say, I'm going to say, I'm going to say, I'm going to say, I'm going to say, I'm going to say, I'm going to say, I'm going to say, I'm going to say, I'm going to say, I'm going to say, I
2: Ya dia na so na me pacho nyabotre me person nyabotre na abra obedru jade panche no before so beba jade panche na doctor say die port na ye wo a odi be jade paso onyame afa e jade paso e de ba ma hunto ye wo dia
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14: 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I was ready so.
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14: 5 years no
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16: About
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16: 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What's your baby?
5: Me want La Paz Tabura. 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Udu La Paz here. 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
16: About you, okay.
5: 0246324949. 0246324949. 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